not a kind of rock, I live without the rock. Don't be white, better like a radio rock or not. Say stop the beat, hands in the air, the beat start getting out everywhere. There's people that are part, people in the pie, people in the side, people on the street with a hard talk. Let's go, man, stuck out there, you gotta eat that raw meat every day. Anything is a little trouble, just move out the top of, don't let it draw your friends. I'm gonna wait, go, travel down the street. Then people that are part, people in the pie, people on the side, people on the street with a hard talk. No man, sakaze, you can eat that low meat every day. And if you get a little jump, just move out the top of it. Don't let it talk to you.

I called you here today for a bit of bad news. 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We've been meeting here every day. And since this is our last day together, I want to hold you just one more time. When you turn and walk away, don't look back. I want to remember you just like this. Let's just kiss.

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0: I'm in G, but it'll be an F. It goes E minor to A seventh to D minor. Ready? Okay, man.